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2: 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I hate you, I hate you, I hate you, but I was just kidding myself. Our every moment.

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Betty, Bamblin, oh, Black Betty, Bamblin, back from Birmingham, Bamblin, way down in Alabama, Bamblin, where she that thing, Bamblin, boy, she makes me sing, Bamblin, oh, Black Betty, Bamblin, oh, Black Betty, Bamblin.

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Look ahead, the crowd is jumping. Pump it up a little more, get the party going on the dance floor. See, 'cause that's where the party's at, and you find out.